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1: That is David Yates and Bradley and Everything I Own, 88.5. Like, everything that I own is pretty well, it could fit in my car if need be. You know what I'm saying? Coming up shortly, we'll have a look at my question of the day. But right now, it is Andrew Gold, Loyalty Boy, on 88.5 The Lake.

0: Lighthouse 88.5, the greatest hits of all time. And I'm Gary Chittum. My question of the day, and it's posted right now on our 88.5 The Lake Facebook page, and we're talking about dancing. We're talking about dancing in high school. You remember the high school dances? Yeah, most of the ones I went to, the girls were on one side of the gymnasium, and the guys were over here. And then throughout the evening, somebody got brave enough to ask somebody to dance, and they went dancing. And then, you know, everybody would follow suit later on. But I want to know from you tonight on our 88.5 The Lake Facebook page, what dance craze did you actually attempt back in high school? Let us know on our 88.5 The Lake Facebook page. Seals and Crofts after this.
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0: 88.5, they like playing the greatest hits of all time, the Guess Who and Hand Me Down World. 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Up in a moment, we'll do some jamming.
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0: 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It is Bob, Marley, and the Wailers. 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

Guy and Ross, touch me in the morning, 88.5 The Lake, playing the greatest hits of all time, but you better have a coffee in the other hand, too. I'm Gary Chittum. Coming up shortly, we'll have a look at, well, did you hear this? Right now, follow you, follow me. It's Genesis on 88.5 The Lake.

0: 88.5 The Lake playing the greatest hits of all time. Echo Beach, Martha and the Muffins. And we spent an hour or so down by, that was Lakeside Park. We put our chairs beside the lake and just watched the night go by. The sunset and sailboats out there. It was great. I'm Gary Chittiman. Well, did you hear this? Australian airline Jetstar is going to start charging passengers to put carry-ons in that overhead compartment. So there it begins, right? Also, did you hear this? Spider-Man Brand New Day earned over $1 billion globally in just 6 days, a near record pace only surpassed by Avengers Endgame in 2019. And finally, did you hear this? Cooking a grilled cheese sandwich with mayonnaise on the outside instead of butter? Apparently, that's now a thing. Maybe you can try that this weekend when you're making lunch on Saturday. The Eagles, after this.
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885, the Lake, playing the greatest hits of all time, back where you belong. That is 38 special. And the Winona Peach Festival, it is back for another great year at Winona Park, running August the 28th to the 30th. 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

Martha Reeves and the Vantellis and Jimmy back. When are you coming back on 88.5 The Lake, playing the greatest hits of all time? We'll have another look at my question of the day. It's up right now on our 88.5 The Lake Facebook page. But right now, it's Blondie, Heart of Glass on the Lake.

0: 88.5, the late greatest hits of all time. The circle is small. That is Gordon Lightfoot. I'm Gary Chittum, and my question of the day, it is up right now on our 88.5, the late Facebook page, and we're talking about high school. We're talking about high school dances, okay? I didn't go to a lot of them, that's for sure. But I want to know about you. What dance craze did you actually attempt back in high school, all right? I don't even know what dances were around, right? I danced a couple of times, maybe, you know, the slow dances. And we're just talking about this the other day, about the Stairway to Heaven song. And a lot of high school dances, that was like the last song that you played. And it starts off, it's really nice and slow, and then it breaks into that rah, rah, rah kind of stuff. So how do you dance with that after the slow dancing, right? So Stairway to Heaven, great song, but, you know, it got me confused to the end. I want to know from you, what dance craze did you actually attempt back in the day in high school? Let us all know on our 88.5 The Lake Facebook page. Journey after this.
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That is Dominic Troiano on 88.5 The Lake, playing the greatest hits of all time. 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It's Exile.

0: that you?
1: Who's this?
0: Oh, Cornelius.
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0: Wolf, my 3 minutes is just about up.
1: Oh, I'm sorry. Cornelius, we can't handle it this weekend.
0: Oh, really?
1: Certainly nice to hear from you, man.
0: Wolf? Hello, Wolf? 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

0: That is ABBA and SOS, 88.5 The Lake. Hey, the Niles Manor Museum is putting on a car show. It is their fifth annual vintage car show. It's coming up on Saturday, the 22nd of August. Cars roll in at 10 o'clock, and so do you, till 3 o'clock in the afternoon at 126 Main Street West in Grimsby. And they'll have some musical performances going on at 1 o'clock in the afternoon, plus some tours by donation. More information about this event and all the other events they've got going on most of the year, you can go to NellisManor.ca. 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A little sunshine next.
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0: U.S. Trooper, General Hand of Grenade on 88.5, the late greatest hits of all time. I'm Gary Chittum. Have a look at our silly stats tonight. Did you know that 16% of people say if you teach your kids to write thank you cards, they'll be more successful? I remember that when I was a kid. I would get a gift from an aunt or a grandmother or something like that. And yeah, my mom would make me sit down and write a thank you card. Also with our silly stats, 82% of the women and 74% of men fix their hair before they go to work. Well, if you ever seen pictures of me up on the internet, my hair is not fixable. There's nothing to fix. And finally, with our silly stats, 19% of the people who don't like to cook say they just don't like cooking for only themselves. And I can understand that. It's fun when the two of you get together and cook. That's fun. Cooking for yourself, now peanut butter and jelly. America, after this.
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0: 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You know what? Join us every Friday and Saturday night from 8 to midnight. It's Daryl McLean's Beach Party. Great music. He takes your requests. It's a lot of fun. It is every Friday and Saturday night at 885, the lake, beginning at 8 o'clock. All part of another summer of peace, love, and music on the lake.
1: I've heard people say that too much of anything is not good for you, baby. But I don't know about that. As many times as we've loved and we've shared love and made love, it doesn't seem to me like it's enough. It's just not enough, baby.

0: it up for number one, Bachman Turner Overdrive, 88.5 The Lake. You know what? 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Tommy James in a sec.
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0: It's Matt and Laura back in tomorrow morning. I'm Gary Chittum. Good night.

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1: Billy Joel, it's still rock and roll to me here on the new 88.5 The Lake. We're playing the greatest hits of all time. 5:33, waking up on our sweet, sweet Friday. How you doing? Hey, it's Matt. Our forecast today, going to be a pretty nice feeling Friday. Mix of sun and cloud, high of 27, nothing too crazy. Both ways, QEW. Looking pretty good right now as well through West Niagara, Stony Creek. If you're on your way to work this morning as of 5:33, hey, maybe you're on your way home from the night shift right now. How you doing? Hey, it's Matt here with you on a Friday morning. Going to be lots to talk about on the show today. We got to recap both those Catch the Ace draws, over $100,000 combined between the two. Up for grabs last night at the Village of Hope Niagara and the Grimsby Legion. Going to talk about that. Lots of events going on this weekend in and around Grimsby. Got music history just after 7, where we're going to talk about one of the all-time great rock and roll records ever released. My question of the morning here on the show today: air travel behavior that frustrates us from other people. Yeah, we all have some air travel etiquette that we must follow, and some people just break the rules, and it's so annoying. We're going to talk about that after 6 o'clock. Great topic for today. And hey, as always, you can join the conversation on Facebook, 88.5 The Lake. Call or text to 905-253-0885. We're kicking things off this morning. A little Neil Diamond, grab the

0: on the new 88.5 The Lake. We're playing the greatest hits of all time. It's 5:44. Hey, it's Matt. Happy Friday. Up and Adam. One more time this work week, heading out to work. And then the weekend is all ours to enjoy as we move through the month of August. Yeah, we're like just about halfway done. Really one of the final full months of summer here, right? We got a mix of sun and cloud today, high of 27. That's what you can expect in the forecast. Currently waking up, it's 18 degrees. I'm actually wearing a sweater right now. I thought it was a little bit brisk when I was on my way to work. And hey, both ways, QEW looking excellent through West Niagara, Stony Creek. And just a reminder, anytime, any place on our website, 88.5thelake.fm. 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Anytime, we're also available on your home speakers. Hey, Google. Hey, Alexa. Can you play 88.5 The Lake? That's all it takes to tune in all weekend long. Right here, downtown Grimsby's very own 88.5 The Lake. It's 5:45, and on the way, we got the OJs.
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0: 5:47, good morning, how you doing? Hey, it's Matt, we got Harley Quinn on the way, but first the OJ, Backstabbers on the Lake.

88.5 The Lake, playing the greatest hits of all time. How you doing here on a Friday morning? Happy Friday. My name is Matt Walker. We got CCR on the way for you, but first, little River Band. Yeah, little River Band. Try saying that 10 times fast. Reminiscing here on the Lake.

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2: Good morning at 6 o'clock. I'm Laura Hipshire. This is 88.5 The Lake News. Here's what's making news this hour. Just a heads up for drivers in Lincoln. Central Avenue is being closed today between Maple Avenue and North Lane for construction work. The road is expected to reopen by 6 tonight. An alleged pedophile from Hamilton has been arrested by ICE in San Francisco. Police say Charles Peter Ballone has been wanted for more than 30 years on child sex abuse charges involving a 9-year-old girl. The 64-year-old is also suspected in other crimes, including theft. He remains in U.S. custody awaiting deportation. Police are investigating a break-in at a home in Lincoln. It happened Sunday morning on Cherrywood Drive when two masked men were spotted in the area wearing all black with construction vests. They returned to the same area this week, and their images, along with a gray Jeep Liberty, were caught on surveillance video. You have exactly 1 week left to register as a candidate in the upcoming municipal election. Any person who wishes to run as a candidate for mayor, city councilor, or school board trustee must file a nomination package in person with the office of the city clerk by next Friday. The election happens Monday, October 26th. The premier is drawing the line on data centers, saying companies behind the AI boom will have to pay their own way for electricity. Doug Ford says while the industry is vital to the future economy, the province won't hand out incentives or let new facilities become a burden on other ratepayers. The independent electricity system operator says requests from data center projects have doubled since March. Nominations are open for the Business Excellence Awards from the Grimsby and District Chamber of Commerce. The annual program honors local entrepreneurs, nonprofits, and business leaders across 8 distinct categories. They include Rising Star, Next Generation, Community Impact, and Trailblazer. Self-nominations are also encouraged. Carly Simon is releasing her first original album in almost 2 decades today. Comes in Waves is described as a journey through love and loss. The 83-year-old announced last month that she had been diagnosed with Parkinson's disease while recording the album. In sports, the Blue Jays lost their finale against the Bo Sox big time, 7-0. The Hamilton Cardinals topped the BayCats 2-1. In the CFL, the Lions downed the Stampeders 30-26. In the NFL preseason, the Titans, Cardinals, Chargers, Colts, Steelers, and Bengals all won their matchups. And the official Hamilton Hammers merchandise collection is now available ahead of the inaugural season at TD Coliseum. Weather is next.
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breezy, high of 27. Now tonight, partly cloudy, low of 15. Tomorrow, Saturday, a beautiful day for the weekend. Sunshine and a high of 28. Currently, Grahamsby-Lincoln over in St. Catharines. It's 18 degrees. Waking up this morning, there's weather and more. 88.5.

Guess Who with No Time, all part of another summer of peace, love, and music right here on 88.5 The Lake at 6:11. That is the time here on your Friday morning. Mix of sun and cloud, high 27 is your forecast, and your drive to work is nice and easy so far through West Niagara, Stony Creek. How you doing? Hey, it's Matt. Happy Friday. And you know, one thing that many of us do each year, once, twice, hey, maybe even if you're lucky, three or four times, is travel. More specifically, travel by plane. You know, air travel, it is always fun, always exciting going to the airport. A little bit stressful, too, but, you know, it does air travel have its highs and lows, right? The worst part about traveling by plane has to be the other travelers. I mean, some people just have no airport, no airplane, air travel etiquette, and it really shows, right? And, you know, the way some people act on an airplane or, you know, getting on an airplane just infuriates me. It's the little things, like when the plane lands and it finally stops and then everyone stands up as soon as the plane comes to a halt. It's like, where do you think you're going? We all have to get off slowly. We all got to get in line, then go wait for our luggage. Who knows how long that's going to take? You're an idiot if you're standing up right when the plane comes to a full stop. I mean, just let everyone get off one row at a time and it'll be nice and easy. Well, the reason why we're frustrated, the reason why we're talking about this poor airplane airport etiquette is because

0: ever in your life. So why are you doing it? Just enjoy the moment. Number two, bringing strong smelling food onto the plane. Yeah, that's terrible. And number one, watching videos without headphones. So my question of the morning, you're on the show today. What travel behavior drives you crazy? Let me know. 905-253-0885. We already went over one of mine, but yeah, when people bring their own food, their own smelly food onto a plane, it's like, what are you doing? It's disgusting. Everyone can smell it. It's nasty. 614. On the way, got lip sync.
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0: 616, good morning, you're on a Friday. How you doing? Hey, it's Matt. We got Jackson.

Jackson Hawk into the Mystic on the new 88.5 The Lake. We're playing the greatest hits of all time. 622 here on your Friday morning. How you doing? Hey, it's Matt. We got a mix of sun and cloud. High of 27 today. Both ways, QE looking good through West Niagara, Stony Creek on your final Friday morning drive to work. And hey, there's a lot going on this weekend in and around Grimsby. Lots going on in the St. Catharines area too, including at Lakeside Park for the Port Dalhousie 200 Summerfest rocking tomorrow, which is going to be a beautiful day, by the way, especially for Port Dalhousie. From noon until 10 p.m., you can celebrate 200 years of Port Dalhousie at Lakeside Park with a day full of live music, vendors, delicious cold drinks, food, and a whole lot of fun for the young ones at home as well. Yeah, kids are going to love this event. Port Dalhousie 200 Summerfest, noon until 10 o'clock tomorrow. And for more information, just got to check out the events tab at 88.5thelake.fm. It's Benny King. Stand by me on the lake.

0: I'm Laura Hampshire. This is 88.5 The Lake News. Here's what's making news this hour. A Hamilton man wanted in Canada in connection with the alleged sex assault of a child has been arrested in California. 64-year-old Charles Beter Ballone has been a fugitive since 1991. Police say in addition to charges involving a 9-year-old girl, he also has previous convictions for stolen property, assault, and drug offenses. He remains in ICE custody pending removal proceedings. A break-in at a home in Lincoln has police searching for two masked men in a gray Jeep Liberty. They were spotted in the area of Cherrywood Drive on Sunday morning when the break-in was reported, and again a couple of days later. Police have released their images online in the hope someone can identify them. The province has launched a data center playbook. The premier says companies behind the AI boom will have to pay their own way for electricity. Requests from data center projects in the province have doubled since March. Doug Ford says while the industry is vital to the future economy, the province won't hand out incentives or let new facilities become a burden on other ratepayers. Luigi Mangione is expected to plead guilty as early as today in the killing of UnitedHealthcare CEO Brian Thompson. He's accused of stalking the 50-year-old and shooting him outside a New York City hotel 2 years ago. Russian jet-powered drones have struck a home in northern Ukraine this morning, killing a 29-year-old woman and her 9-year-old son. The strike came a day after the United Nations said July was the deadliest month for Ukrainian civilians since the first weeks after Moscow's all-out invasion began in February 2022. The war has reportedly killed at least 16,874 civilians, including over 800 children. Researchers at Brock are looking into why people with MS suffer more in the heat. They say multiple sclerosis symptoms get worse when the weather gets warmer. As a result, people with MS may feel much more tired than usual. They may also experience blurred vision, confusion, and less coordination when temperatures rise. More than 90,000 Canadians are living with a neurological disease. Some salsas, guacamole, and prepared foods sold online by Whole Foods Market are being recalled due to possible salmonella contamination. The Canadian Food Inspection Agency says the recall is linked to salmonella-tainted jalapenos from Mexico that have been blamed for outbreaks in the United States. However, no illnesses have been reported here in Canada. In sports, the Blue Jays were shut out by the Bo Sox in the finale of their four-game set, 7-0. Toronto is now two games back of the American League's third and final wildcard berth. In the CFL, the BC Lions down the Stampeders 30-26. Weather is next.
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2: Good morning. Taking a look at the forecast for our sweet, sweet Friday out there in and around Grimsby. Starting off a little gray this morning. Forecast is calling for a mix of sun and cloud. A high of 27 for pretty good-looking Friday. Now tonight, partly cloudy, low of 15. And tomorrow, Saturday, sunshine with a high of 28. Currently in Grimsby, over in West Lincoln and St. Catharines.

0: Chris Dad, the Stone Ponies, different drum here on the new 88.5 The Lake. We're playing the greatest hits of all time, 640. Hey, it's Matt. Happy Friday. Got a mix of sun and cloud. High of 27 both ways. QE looking good through West Niagara, Stony Creek. And, you know, on the show earlier this hour, if you're just tuning in right now, earlier here in the 6 o'clock hour, we were talking about my question of the morning, which kind of revolves around poor airplane and airport etiquette behavior. And, you know, while I was doing some research on the topic, like surveys and stuff like that, I actually came across this headline that was literally from yesterday. Now, before we get into it, do you remember one of those shows? It was one of my favorite shows back in the day. It'd always be on in like the middle of the day on network television. The TSA show. I can't exactly remember what it was called, but it was that show where they would just like with film crews, and they would go around just filming all the TSA agents at airports. They did Pearson Airport a lot, and they would just document all of the crazy people and all the crazy stuff people would try and bring or smuggle into and out of the airports. It was hilarious and crazy all at the same time. I could binge watch that show for hours, and really showed you how important airport security is, TSA, and how insane some people are. Well, that's kind of where we're going with this headline. Yesterday, a Mexican man was recently arrested at Tokyo's airport after security found 200 live reptiles inside 22 pairs of socks and rolled up t-shirts. And apparently the guy smuggling all these reptiles arrived on a flight from South Korea. Now, security officials received a tip that they should look inside his suitcase. I wonder who gave them that tip. Probably hard to hide the smell of 200 reptiles. And that's where they found all the reptiles, including Mexican alligators, lizards. Yeah, Mexican alligator lizards, all one phrase there. And apparently the man bought the lizards in Mexico for $3 a piece and was planning to sell them for close to $750 a piece in Japan. Insane. Like, how does someone think they can get away with 200 reptiles, in their suitcase? You know, I'm just curious, you know, do the reptiles get taken by TSA? Like, where do they go? Who do they call right away? Because I imagine you can't just leave 200 reptiles sitting for like more than 8 hours at a time. That is one of the craziest things I've ever heard from TSA. 642. And on the way, got Cool in the Gang.
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0: Greatest hits of all time here on the new 88.5 The Lake. How you doing? Hey, it's Matt. Coming up, going to start taking a look at the results from Catch the Ace in and around West Niagara. Starting with Catch the Ace Lincoln. Have more info on that for you after BTO. But first, Cool in the Gang celebration right here on The Lake.

KU on a Friday morning in the new 88.5 The Lake at 6:53. Hey, it's Matt. Hope you're having yourself a great start to our Friday. Sun is going to be shining very soon. I know we got some cloudy skies right now. Forecast is calling for a mix of sun and cloud and a high of 27 today. Both ways, QE looking good through West Niagara, Stony Creek. And if today is Friday, that means yesterday was Thursday, and that means it was Catch the Ace night in Grimsby and over in Lincoln last night. And we're taking a look at the results starting in Lincoln right now at the Village of Hope Niagara. $28,000 up for grabs. And it was, I believe, week 30 or 31 of Catch the Ace Lincoln. One of those two, like back half of the deck. Like this ace is going to be found in the coming weeks. We're getting really, really close here. And congratulations to Rick of West Niagara, who found the two of diamonds. No 28 grand for Rick of West Niagara, but Rick is taking home the $500 for the guaranteed weekly prize at the Village of Hope for Catch the Ace Lincoln. So congratulations, Rick, your weekly winner for Catch the Ace Lincoln at the Village of Hope Niagara. Get your tickets for next week starting today in person, 2540 South Service Road, or by phone, 905-562-3113. 30 grand is the estimated jackpot for next Thursday at the Village of Hope Niagara. So, take on me. All part of another summer of peace, love, and music here on the lake.

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2: Good morning. It's 7 o'clock. I'm Laura Hampshire. This is 88.5 The Lake News. Here's what's making news this hour. Just a heads up for drivers in Lincoln. Central Avenue is being closed today between Maple Avenue and North Lane for construction work. The road is expected to reopen by 6 tonight. An alleged pedophile from Hamilton has been arrested by ICE in San Francisco. Police say Charles Peter Ballone has been wanted for more than 30 years on child sex abuse charges involving a 9-year-old girl. The 64-year-old is also suspected in other crimes, including theft. He remains in U.S. custody awaiting deportation. Police are investigating a break-in at a home in Lincoln. It happened Sunday morning on Cherrywood Drive when two masked men were spotted in the area wearing all black with construction vests. They returned to the same area this week, and their images, along with a gray Jeep Liberty, were caught on surveillance video. You have exactly 1 week left to register as a candidate in the upcoming municipal election. Any person who wishes to run as a candidate for mayor, city councilor, or school board trustee must file a nomination package in person with the office of the city clerk by next Friday. The election happens Monday, October 26th. An agreement has been made that will allow additional casino operators to enter the gaming market in Niagara. The deal is considered a major milestone in the province's Destination Niagara strategy. The redevelopment of the historic Toronto Power Generating Station into a 5-star boutique hotel is also moving ahead, with a new phase of construction set to start in October. The premier is drawing the line on data centers, saying companies behind the AI boom will have to pay their own way for electricity. Doug Ford says while the industry is vital to the future economy, the province won't hand out incentives or let new facilities become a burden on other ratepayers. The independent electricity system operator says requests from data center projects have doubled since March. Nominations are open for the Business Excellence Awards from the Grimsby and District Chamber of Commerce. The annual program honors local entrepreneurs, nonprofits, and business leaders across 8 distinct categories. They include Rising Star, Next Generation, Community Impact, and Trailblazer. Self-nominations are also encouraged. In sports, the Blue Jays lost their finale against the Bo Sox big time, 7-0. The Hamilton Cardinals topped the BayCats 2-1. In the CFL, the Lions down the Stampeders 30-26. In the NFL preseason, the Titans, Cardinals, Chargers, Colts, Steelers, and Bengals all won their matchups. And the official Hamilton Hammers merchandise collection is now available ahead of the inaugural season at TD Coliseum. Weather is next.
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beautiful with mainly sunny skies and a high of 28. But right now in Hamilton Grimsby, over in Beamsville, it is 19 degrees. There's weather and more. 88.5 The Lake. FM. How you doing? Hey, it's Matt. Both ways, QE, looking good through West Niagara, Stony Creek. Here's the Rolling Stones.

Try Everything. A part of another summer peace, love, and music right here. Downtown Grimsby's 88.5 The Lake. 712. How you doing? Hey, it's Matt. Mix of sun and cloud. High 27. Both ways for that final Friday drive to work. Looking excellent on the QE through West Niagara and Stony Creek. It's 712. We're just after 7 o'clock. And every morning, just after 7 and just before 9, we do a little music history, our favorite daily segment here on the show. And today for music history, we got an awesome one. Love this record we're talking about today. One of the all-time greats. We're talking The Who today here on the show. And for this, we have to go back on this day music history. August 14th of 1971, when The Who, on this day, released their fifth studio album, Who's Next. Now, this is one of the definitive classic rock records to ever come out. I mean, this was The Who at their peak, an anthem record for a generation. And yeah, they were at the top of their game when recording this thing. All four of them just sounded so good on this album. And Baba O'Reilly, maybe the best album opener of all time. Won't Get Fooled Again, Behind Blue Eyes, The Song Is Over, just to name a few. This album was an immediate success, critically, commercially, and since has been viewed by many critics, really, as The Who's best album, and like I said, one of the greatest albums ever recorded. It has been reissued over 7 times because it still sells so many copies, often with

0: was on this day in music history, 1971, The Who released Who's Next. 7:15 and on the way, we're going to hear more from The Who.
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0: 7:17, we're playing the greatest hits of all time here on 88.5 The Lake. My name's Matt Walker, and my question of the morning today, we're talking about poor airport and airplane etiquette today. My question is, what are some of the most frustrating things people do during air travel? You can let me know your answer on Facebook, 88.5 The Lake. Call or text into the show. Patty and Dolores both saying kicking the back of your seat. Dolores also saying when someone in front of you reclines their seat too much. Yeah, you know what? I agree with you, Dolores. There's hardly any room already. Then when people recline, you can hardly move. And Jack says when the plane stops and people stand up and go for their luggage immediately. That's what I said my answer is. Like, where do you think you're going as soon as the plane stops? Like, we're all going to luggage. All going to take forever. We're going nowhere fast. That is my pick as well. Here's The Who. Won't Get Fooled Again. On The Lake.

thing I think I love you. But I wanna know for sure. So come on and hold me tight.

Wild thing, I think you move me.

Wild Thing here on the new 88.5 The Lake. We're playing the greatest hits of all time at 7:23 on your final Friday. Yeah, Friday is your final day of the work week. My name is Matt Walker. Our forecast looking pretty good for you. A mix of sun and cloud, high in 27 today in and around Grimsby. Both ways, QE, spotless through West Niagara and Stony Creek. And hey, later in the 6 o'clock hour, like this past hour, late in the hour, we talked about Catch the Ace Lincoln. No Ace of Spades over there at the Village of Hope Niagara last night. But now I got to shift gears to Catch the Ace Grimsby, because I mean, this is the big one here in Niagara. Last night's jackpot, an estimated $87,000. Absolutely incredible. And congratulations to Gina Lynn of Grimsby, whose card was the Six of Hearts, taking home Gina Lynn the guaranteed weekly prize of $3,529. But still, no Ace of Spades found at Catch the Ace Grimsby, which means their jackpot next Thursday is going to be around $90,000. Absolutely incredible. McNally House Hospice must be loving it. No Ace of Spades yet, but they are on the back half of the deck, so make sure you get your tickets for next week at catchtheacegrimsby.com for your shot at it.

0: morning at 7:30, I'm Lori Hampshire. This is 88.5 The Lake News. Here's what's making news this hour. A Hamilton man wanted in Canada in connection with the alleged sex assault of a child has been arrested in California. 64-year-old Charles Beter Ballone has been a fugitive since 1991. Police say in addition to charges involving a 9-year-old girl, he also has previous convictions for stolen property, assault, and drug offenses. He remains in ICE custody pending removal proceedings. A break-in at a home in Lincoln has police searching for two masked men in a gray Jeep Liberty. They were spotted in the area of Cherrywood Drive on Sunday morning when the break-in was reported, and again a couple of days later. Police have released their images online in the hope someone can identify them. The province has launched a data center playbook. The premier says companies behind the AI boom will have to pay their own way for electricity. Requests from data center projects in the province have doubled since March. Doug Ford says while the industry is vital to the future economy, the province won't hand out incentives or let new facilities become a burden on other ratepayers. Luigi Mangione is expected to plead guilty as early as today in the killing of UnitedHealthcare CEO Brian Thompson. He's accused of stalking the 50-year-old and shooting him outside a New York City hotel 2 years ago. Russian jet-powered drones have struck a home in northern Ukraine this morning, killing a 29-year-old woman and her 9-year-old son. The strike came a day after the United Nations said July was the deadliest month for Ukrainian civilians since the first weeks after Moscow's all-out invasion began in February 2022. The war has reportedly killed at least 16,874 civilians, including over 800 children. Researchers at Brock are looking into why people with MS suffer more in the heat. They say multiple sclerosis symptoms get worse when the weather gets warmer. As a result, people with MS may feel much more tired than usual. They may also experience blurred vision, confusion, and less coordination when temperatures rise. More than 90,000 Canadians are living with a neurological disease. Some salsas, guacamole, and prepared foods sold online by Whole Foods Market are being recalled due to possible salmonella contamination. The Canadian Food Inspection Agency says the recall is linked to salmonella-tainted jalapenos from Mexico that have been blamed for outbreaks in the United States. However, no illnesses have been reported here in Canada. In sports, the Blue Jays were shut out by the Bo Sox in the finale of their four-game set, 7-0. Toronto is now 2 games back of the American League's third and final wild card berth. In the CFL, the BC Lions down the Stampeders 30-26. Weather is next.
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quite considerably. I mean, partly cloudy with a low of 15 overnight. Tomorrow, Saturday, sunshine and a high of 28. Hamilton Grimsby over in St. Catharines, 20 degrees right now. There is weather in morning, 88.5 The Lake. FM. Hey, it's Matt, both ways, QE. Nothing but green here on the radar, which is a very good sign for your Friday morning drive to work. Things are moving along A-OK. Here's the Spinners.

0: Jovi living on a prayer, an 80s anthem here on the new 88.5 The Lake. We're playing the greatest hits of all time. 7:43. Hey, it's Matt getting you ready for the weekend. Happy Friday. End of the work week is here. Got a mix of sun and cloud. High 27. Some good weather this weekend with both ways QE looking A-OK through West Niagara and Stony Creek. And you know, one thing financially that adds up, gets very expensive very quickly, especially as these things raise the prices every year, that is subscription services. I mean, they add up, don't they? Netflix, Crave, maybe you still have cable TV, your internet, Disney Plus, DAZN, the gym. Maybe you do one of those meal delivery services. I know my parents were doing that for a while. Those Factor Meals or HelloFresh, something like that. Some people still do the razor delivery thing. I actually did that for a little while. Subscriptions can add up very, very quickly. Like, you put a lot of that stuff together, I mean, you're paying hundreds upon hundreds of dollars for this stuff every month. And you know, I'm talking about this because me and my fiance, since we've moved into our new place, you know, we started to save a little more. You know, we're saving our pennies. We're starting to cancel a bunch of subscription services and stuff that we just don't use that much or need anymore. We're trying to go off the bare minimum here. And I mean, like, moving into the new place. We don't have a home phone. We refuse to get cable TV. We got Netflix and Crave. That's it. And we're also talking about this today because Deloitte, new survey coming out from Deloitte revealing that 52% of people say they have canceled at least two subscription services in the past 6 months. Now, other findings from this study survey, the average consumer pays a total of $1,332 annually for various subscription services. Fitness and gym subscriptions have been the highest cancellation rate among all subscription categories so far this year, and streaming and entertainment is the second most canceled subscription category this year. How many subscription services do you have? Let me know at 905-253-0885. You might hear this and think, you know what, Matt, I actually don't have that many. That's kind of what I was thinking. And then I started thinking about all the stuff my fiance and I have that adds up every month. And I'm like, my goodness, we do have a lot of subscription services, but I guess that's just the world we live in these days. 7:46, and on the way, we're going to hear from Blondie.
1: 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Fort George National Historic Site is hosting their Fife and Drum Muster and Soldiers Field Day this weekend. 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
0: 7:49, good Friday morning. Hey, it's Matt. How you doing? Hope you're having a great start to the day. We got a lovely song from the Beatles coming up. But first, Blondie, One Way or Another, here on the Lake.

music right here. The new 88.5 The Lake. How you doing? Hey, it's Matt. 7:55 here on our Friday morning. Yeah, we're making through it together here on the show. We're all looking ahead to clocking out today as we count down the minutes, the hours, the seconds at work. Taking a look at the forecast. You know, we're going to have a pretty decent day out there. Not too hot in and around Grimsby. High of 27. The Humidex isn't going to be raging today either. So it's really just going to feel around 26, 27 degrees today, which is a very nice break compared to the heat we've seen over the past month. And both ways, QEW looking A-OK as well through West Niagara and Stony Creek. And just a reminder, final reminder here on the show for this upcoming weekend, the Niagara Sunflower Festival will be happening at the London Born Wine Company event space at 3749 Walker Road in Beamsville. Saturday, Sunday, two-day event. Saturday looking like the nicer day of the two. Going to be on from 11 until 5. It's going to be a fun-filled day at the Niagara Sunflower Festival. You get to enjoy local food, live music, vibrant sunflower fields as far as the eye can see. Going to be great for like photo ops, photo opportunities there with the family, with the kids. Maybe you want to get some nice photos for around the house. Going to be a fantastic opportunity at the beautiful Niagara Sunflower Festival. Saturday, Sunday, 11 to 5. And for more information, events tab at 885thelake.fm has you covered with anything you need to know. It's Joe Lack now. Crazy talk here on The Lake.

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2: Good morning. It's 8 o'clock. I'm Laura Hipshirp. This is 88.5 The Lake News. Here's what's making news this hour. Just a heads up for drivers in Lincoln. Central Avenue is being closed today between Maple Avenue and North Lane for construction work. The road is expected to reopen by 6 tonight. An alleged pedophile from Hamilton has been arrested by ICE in San Francisco. Police say Charles Peter Ballone has been wanted for more than 30 years on child sex abuse charges involving a 9-year-old girl. The 64-year-old is also suspected in other crimes, including theft. He remains in U.S. custody awaiting deportation. Police are investigating a break-in at a home in Lincoln. It happened Sunday morning on Cherrywood Drive when two masked men were spotted in the area wearing all black with construction vests. They returned to the same area this week, and their images, along with a gray Jeep Liberty, were caught on surveillance video. You have exactly 1 week left to register as a candidate in the upcoming municipal election. Any person who wishes to run as a candidate for mayor, city councilor, or school board trustee must file a nomination package in person with the office of the city clerk by next Friday. The election happens Monday, October 26th. The premier is drawing the line on data centers, saying companies behind the AI boom will have to pay their own way for electricity. Doug Ford says while the industry is vital to the future economy, the province won't hand out incentives or let new facilities become a burden on other ratepayers. The independent electricity system operator says requests from data center projects have doubled since March. Nominations are open for the Business Excellence Awards from the Grimsby and District Chamber of Commerce. The annual program honors local entrepreneurs, nonprofits, and business leaders across 8 distinct categories. They include Rising Star, Next Generation, Community Impact, and Trailblazer. Self-nominations are also encouraged. Carly Simon is releasing her first original album in almost 2 decades today. Comes in Waves is described as a journey through love and loss. The 83-year-old announced last month that she had been diagnosed with Parkinson's disease while recording the album. In sports, the Blue Jays lost their finale against the Bo Sox big time, 7-0. The Hamilton Cardinals topped the Bay Cats 2-1. In the CFL, the Lions down the Stampeders 30-26. In the NFL preseason, the Titans, Cardinals, Chargers, Colts, Steelers, and Bengals all won their matchups. And the official Hamilton Hammers merchandise collection is now available ahead of the inaugural season at TD Coliseum. Weather is next.
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1: Currently Stony Creek, Grimsby. Over in West Lincoln, it is 19 degrees. There is weather and more. 88.5 The Lake. FM. How you doing? Hey, it's Matt. Both ways QE. Your Friday morning drive to work looking excellent. Here's Lou Reed.

on the new 88.5 The Lake. We're playing the greatest hits of all time. 8:12 Friday morning. Hey, it's Matt. Happy Friday. Mix of sun and cloud. High 27 today. Both ways. QE looking A-okay through West Niagara, Stony Creek for that final Friday drive to work. And what we're talking about on the show today. You know, one thing that some of us do each year is travel by plane, right? It's always fun. It's very exciting to go to the airport, to get on the plane, go somewhere tropical across the world. It is the gateway to something fun, right? Air travel. But, you know, traveling by plane, it can have its negatives, right? What is the worst part about traveling on an airplane? Well, I would say it's the other travelers. I mean, some people just have no airport, no airplane etiquette whatsoever, and can really make what should be a nice, smooth flight pretty terrible. And the way some people act on an airplane at the airport just infuriates me. It's the little things, like when the plane finally lands and comes to a stop and the lights go off and people are allowed to stand up, and they just stand up as soon as the plane stops to reach up and get their luggage out. Like the plane's just going to let them off right away. It's like, what do you think you're doing? Where are you going? Just sit down. We all have to get off one at a time here, row by row. We all got to go stand at the luggage carousel, wait for like another hour to get our luggage. You know, you're crazy if you're one of those people who just stands up right away when the plane comes to its final stop. Just sit, get off one row at a time. Enough about that, though. We got to talk about the survey that's been released by the Daily Mail, actually revealing the worst airplane and worst airport etiquette. And they actually put out a top 10 for this, so we're going to go through it on the show right now. So number 10, rushing into the aisle the moment the seatbelt sign is off after takeoff. Number 9, luggage loungers that sit right in front of the carousel. Yeah, that's super annoying. Number 8, apparently people use dental floss on the flight. I've never seen that, but if you do, gross. Number 7, using limited cabin space to stretch on a plane. Number 6, walking up and down the aisle to hit daily steps. If you're doing that, you're crazy. Number 5, kicking seats. Number 4, filming people on a plane. Yeah, that's pretty rude. Number 3, leaning across to photograph or video out the plane window. Now, I agree with that, because while it looks beautiful in the moment through your eyes, you're going to lean over people, take a photo, take a video that you're never, ever going to look at or see again. Number 2, bringing strong smelling or messy food onto the plane. Yeah, that can be nasty. And number 1, watching videos without headphones. So my question of the morning today here on the show is, what poor travel, airport, airplane behavior absolutely drives you crazy? Let me know on Facebook, 88.5 The Lake. Call or text to 905-253-0885. Smelly food that people bring onto the plane, like maybe they have like a half sandwich from the airport restaurant they bring on with them because they don't want to throw it out, or people standing up as soon as they can.

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4: 8:16, good morning, how you doing? Hey, it's Matt. We got Ian Thomas coming up, but first, the Supremes, someday, will be together.

Thomas, Hamilton born, we're coming home, 824. My name's Matt Walker. As we get you ready for Friday, it is my duty to remind you, you know, you're probably going to be having some fun this weekend. Maybe you're hanging out with friends and family on the beautiful Saturday, hanging out in the backyard by the pool, having a couple of drinks. Well, I'm reminding you heading into this weekend to hold on to all those empty cans and bottles that you collect over the weekend, because next week, Saturday, August the 22nd, the Grimsby Knights of Columbus, they're going to be hosting one of their usual, like, every 3 month bottle drives. So make sure you hold on to all those empties you collect this weekend. It's going to be taking place Saturday, August 22nd, St. Joseph's Church, 135 Livingston Avenue, just down the road here from the Lake Studios in Grimsby. And they collect any empty beer, wine, liquor bottles to help out local charities in our community. So for more information on that, you want to get all those empties. Maybe you have some right now that you want to get ready to give back. And maybe it's a big pickup that you can't do yourself. You got to let them know. We got all their information. 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

0: morning, it's 8:30. I'm Laura Hampshire. This is 88.5 The Lake News. Here's what's making news this hour. A Hamilton man wanted in Canada in connection with the alleged sex assault of a child has been arrested in California. 64-year-old Charles Beter Ballone has been a fugitive since 1991. Police say in addition to charges involving a 9-year-old girl, he also has previous convictions for stolen property, assault, and drug offenses. He remains in ICE custody pending removal proceedings. A break-in at a home in Lincoln has police searching for two masked men in a gray Jeep Liberty. They were spotted in the area of Cherrywood Drive on Sunday morning when the break-in was reported, and again a couple of days later. Police have released their images online in the hope someone can identify them. The province has launched a data center playbook. The premier says companies behind the AI boom will have to pay their own way for electricity. Requests from data center projects in the province have doubled since March. Doug Ford says while the industry is vital to the future economy, the province won't hand out incentives or let new facilities become a burden on other ratepayers. Luigi Mangione is expected to plead guilty as early as today in the killing of United Healthcare CEO Brian Thompson. He's accused of stalking the 50-year-old and shooting him outside a New York City hotel 2 years ago. Russian jet-powered drones have struck a home in northern Ukraine this morning, killing a 29-year-old woman and her 9-year-old son. The strike came a day after the United Nations said July was the deadliest month for Ukrainian civilians since the first weeks after Moscow's all-out invasion began in February 2022. The war has reportedly killed at least 16,874 civilians, including over 800 children. Researchers at Brock are looking into why people with MS suffer more in the heat. They say multiple sclerosis symptoms get worse when the weather gets warmer. As a result, people with MS may feel much more tired than usual. They may also experience blurred vision, confusion, and less coordination when temperatures rise. More than 90,000 Canadians are living with a neurological disease. Some salsas, guacamole, and prepared foods sold online by Whole Foods Market are being recalled due to possible salmonella contamination. The Canadian Food Inspection Agency says the recall is linked to salmonella-tainted jalapenos from Mexico that have been blamed for outbreaks in the United States. However, no illnesses have been reported here in Canada. In sports, the Blue Jays were shut out by the Bo Sox in the finale of their four-game set, 7-0. Toronto is now two games back of the American League's third and final wild card berth. In the CFL, the BC Lions down the Stampeders 30-26. Weather is next.
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0: with Night Fever 842. How you doing? Hey, it's Matt. Our forecast today, mix of sun and cloud, high of 27. QEW looking great through West Niagara, Stony Creek. And hey, before 9 o'clock here on the show, on Fridays only, we are joined live in studio by a recurring weekly guest. That is our events coordinator here at the lake, Mr. Tyler Park. And he joins us every Friday to let you know about some of the great events happening and where he's going to be in and around the community. Tyler, thanks for joining us. Let our lake listeners know what's going on this weekend.
1: Thanks, Matt. 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That's again this weekend and next weekend. You can find tickets and more details on their Facebook page. 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The Port Dalhousie Summerfest is running tomorrow down at Lakeside Park, 1 Lakeport Road in St. Catharines. All kinds of food trucks, vendors, lots of live music. And it's again from noon to 10 tomorrow as you celebrate 200 years of Port Dalhousie. And the Port Weller Residents Association Community Picnic is also running tomorrow down at Club LaSalle at 111 Arthur Street in St. Catharines. A barbecue lunch, live bands, and lots more going on all afternoon. That's from noon to 5 tomorrow.
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1: 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And if it's on the weekend, I'll try to stop by in the cruiser.
0: Great stuff, Tyler. 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And for more information, like Tyler said, events tab at 885thelake.fm. 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
0: 8:46. Good morning. How you doing? Hey, it's Matt on the way. Burton Cummings, but first the Eagles already gone.

Cummings' Fine State of Affairs here on the new 88.5 The Lake. We're playing the greatest hits of all time. It's 8:54. How you doing? Hey, it's Matt. And don't think I forgot about our second go-around of music history here on the show. We save it a little bit later here in the 8 o'clock hour when we have Tyler on the show previously. But now we go back into music history. And today, we got a really good one. We're talking about one of the all-time classic rock records. And for this, we got to go back on this day, music history, August 14th of 1971, when The Who released their fifth studio album, Who's Next? Now, this is one of the definitive classic rock records to ever come out, an anthem for a generation. And I mean, this was The Who at the top of their game, at their peak. Baba O'Reilly, maybe the best album opener around. Won't Get Fooled Again, one of the best album closers. Behind Blue Eyes, The Song Is Over, just to name a few. And the album, an immediate critical and commercial success, and has since been viewed by many critics as The Who's best ever release, and, you know, has been reissued a ton of times on vinyl, 7 different times it's been reissued on CDs, with adding additional songs originally intended for another record, Lifehouse, and in 2020, Who's Next was ranked at number 77 on Rolling Stone magazine's list, the 500 greatest albums of all time, and has sold nearly 4 million copies worldwide. So for our clip, I pulled a live performance of the album's opener, an anthem, Baba O'Reilly. Let's take a listen to The Who. Here we go.

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0: It's 8:56. We got Tom Petty now. Heartbreakers. Don't do me like that here on the lake.

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2: Good morning. It's 9 o'clock. I'm Laura Hampshire. This is 88.5 The Lake News. Here's what's making news this hour. Just a heads up for drivers in Lincoln. Central Avenue is being closed today between Maple Avenue and North Lane for construction work. The road is expected to reopen by 6 tonight. An alleged pedophile from Hamilton has been arrested by ICE in San Francisco. Police say Charles Peter Ballone has been wanted for more than 30 years on child sex abuse charges involving a 9-year-old girl. The 64-year-old is also suspected in other crimes, including theft. He remains in U.S. custody awaiting deportation. Police are investigating a break-in at a home in Lincoln. It happened Sunday morning on Cherrywood Drive when two masked men were spotted in the area wearing all black with construction vests. They returned to the same area this week, and their images, along with a gray Jeep Liberty, were caught on surveillance video. You have exactly 1 week left to register as a candidate in the upcoming municipal election. Any person who wishes to run as a candidate for mayor, city councilor, or school board trustee must file a nomination package in person with the office of the city clerk by next Friday. The election happens Monday, October 26th. An agreement has been made that will allow additional casino operators to enter the gaming market in Niagara. The deal is considered a major milestone in the province's Destination Niagara strategy. The redevelopment of the historic Toronto Power Generating Station into a 5-star boutique hotel is also moving ahead, with a new phase of construction set to start in October. The premier is drawing the line on data centers, saying companies behind the AI boom will have to pay their own way for electricity. Doug Ford says while the industry is vital to the future economy, the province won't hand out incentives or let new facilities become a burden on other ratepayers. The independent electricity system operator says requests from data center projects have doubled since March. Nominations are open for the Business Excellence Awards from the Grimsby and District Chamber of Commerce. The annual program honors local entrepreneurs, nonprofits, and business leaders across 8 distinct categories. They include Rising Star, Next Generation, Community Impact, and Trailblazer. Self-nominations are also encouraged. In sports, the Blue Jays lost their finale against the Bo Sox big time, 7-0. The Hamilton Cardinals topped the BayCats 2-1. In the CFL, the Lions downed the Stampeders 30-26. In the NFL preseason, the Titans, Cardinals, Chargers, Colts, Steelers, and Bengals all won their matchups. And the official Hamilton Hammers merchandise collection is now available ahead of the inaugural season at TD Coliseum. Weather is next.
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0: Your updates in the forecast, a mix of sun and cloud with a high of 27 degrees. Now tonight, partly cloudy, low of 15, and looking ahead to Saturday, sunshine with a high of 28. Currently, Grimsby, Beamsville, St. Catharines, it's 21, feeling like 25. 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

the city. Nick Gilder, Hot Child in the City here on the new 88.5 The Lake. We're playing the greatest hits of all time. Hey, it's Matt. We got the Cow Sills, Jackson Brown on the way, but first, Bill Withers. Ain't no

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0: Five the Lake, playing the greatest hits of all time. It's 9:41. How you doing? 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

the greatest hits of all time and another summer of peace, love, and music. Happy Friday. I'm Tad Yates. Motown Magic there from The Temptations and My Girl. An ageless song from 1965, written and produced by living legend Smokey Robinson. Hey, got some great stuff coming up. Joan Jett and the Blackhearts now. I love rock and roll. Yes, and we play it all. Soul, soft rock, harder rock, folk rock, and more. There's a lot of variety in the music we play right here.

0: the greatest hits of all time. Gordon Lightfoot here with Chad Yates. Sundown as sun sets at 8:20 tonight, 8:19 Saturday, and 8:17 on Sunday night. Still lots of time to enjoy the great outdoors in the daylight and the sunlight. A great looking day today and again tomorrow too for all of your outdoor plans. Lots of things happening this weekend, and we'll be telling you about those, and also check our events calendar too. And I'm looking at the calendar. 1 week from today, the CNE opens. Oh no. Is that known as the beginning of the end of summer? Hey, lots to do still. And coming up, the Bellamy Brothers next. They had a number one pop hit in 1976, and then they switched to country and had a very successful string of hits, one after another, in that format. I'm going to play their best feel-good favorite right after this.
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14: 88.5 The Lake, radar weather.
15: A mix of sun and cloud today with a high of 27. A few clouds tonight with a low of 15. Tomorrow, more sunshine with a high of 25 and a Humidex near 30. Then showers roll in Sunday with a high of 25 and some sunshine Monday with a high of 27.

greatest hits of all time, George Harrison, What Is Life? That was his follow-up to My Sweet Lord from the All Things Must Pass album in 1971. You are the one. And coming up in a few minutes from now, I'll announce some freebie winners and also something fun that's happening this weekend. And good morning, I'm Chad Yates, Earth, Wind & Fire. September, a couple of weeks away now.

0: The greatest hits of all time. Good morning, I'm Chad Yates with Hugh Thomas and Pilots. And just before that, Barry Manilow with Mandy, his debut hit. Want to congratulate our winners of Winona Peach Prize Packs. Congratulations to Karen Jardine of Hamilton, John Bullerbrook of St. Catharines, Leanne Coomer of Hamilton, and Barbara Matter of Beamsville. 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Yes, yummy. 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There's food trucks, there's vendors, face painting and glitter tattoos for the kids, cupcakes, bouncy castles, and more. 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And this is great, too, that there is a free shuttle service 11:30 a.m. to 8 p.m. from St. Anne's School and Eden High School for tomorrow's celebration, Lakeside Park, Port Dalhousie, 200th birthday party. Just ahead next, Elton John's 70s classic that opens with the line, "I can't light no more of your darkness." Sound familiar? I think it will in just a moment right here on the lake.
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5: Finishing the week in Grimsby with some sunshine and a high of 27 degrees. A few clouds tonight with a low of 15. Tomorrow, mix of sun and cloud, high of 25, Humidex near 30, then showers on Sunday with a high of 25.

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the greatest hits of all time, Manfred Mann, with those immortal words, do a diddy diddy dum diddy do. From 1964, that song replaced Pretty Woman by Roy Orbison at number one. It was a great time in music. They got the greatest hits of all time for you and another summer of peace, love, and music. Happy Friday.

0: with your doctor on certain medications. Number six, oranges. And number seven, peaches. Yes. And here it is, the month of plenty of local, delicious, juicy peaches in our area. The seven fruits that doctors recommend for heart health. Coming up next, I got a great moon song. And by the way, this month's full moon, the Sturgeon Moon, peaks 2 weeks from tonight on Friday, August 28th. The song shines next.
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6: A mix of sun and cloud today with a high of 27. A few clouds tonight with a low of 15. Tomorrow, more sunshine with a high of 25 and a Humidex near 30. Then showers roll in Sunday with a high of 25 and some sunshine Monday with a high of 27.

The greatest hits of all time. Good morning, I'm Chad Yates. Coming up in a few minutes from now, my tune teaser and more. How about this picture-perfect song? Kodachrome, Smiles, Paul Simon. Man, I think plenty of pictures this summer. Make them

0: The greatest hits of all time. Good morning, I'm Chad Yates with Patrick Hernandez, Born to Be Alive, a fun song for your Friday. Please check out my tune teaser. It's on our Facebook page right now. What's the connection with these five classic hits? And the answer is in the song titles and the music artists as well. Number one, Foxy Lady by Jimi Hendrix. Two, Pinball Wizard, The Who. Three is Piece of My Heart by Janis Joplin. Four, Somebody to Love by Jefferson Airplane. And number five, Woodstock by Crosby, Stills, Nash, and Young. And while you're there on our Facebook page, please check out my feature, Songs from the Summer Months. And today, it's Pleasant Valley Sunday by the Monkees from the summer of 1967. Watch original fun footage of them performing it from back then, and please read my tidbit of trivia. By the way, lead singer on that song, Mickey Dolenz, has extended his Monkees 60s tour into next year. Just ahead next, the 70s Queen hit that has the same title as a classic song by Jefferson Airplane. What is it? Find out right after this on 88.5 The Lake, playing the greatest hits of all time.
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7: Finishing the week in Grimsby with some sunshine and a high of 27 degrees. A few clouds tonight with a low of 15. Tomorrow, mix of sun and cloud, high of 25, Humidex near 30, then showers on Sunday with a high of 25.

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2: Good afternoon and happy Friday. It's 12 o'clock. I'm Laura Hampshire. This is 88.5 The Lake News. Here's what's making news this hour. Grimsby is advocating for additional financial assistance due to damage caused by severe flooding. Town Council has requested that the province review and expand available disaster assistance programs to better reflect the impacts experienced by residents, businesses, farms, and municipalities. At the local level, staff is investigating the potential for a flood assistance rebate or grant program as part of the 2027 budget process. A veterinarian at Grimsby Animal Hospital is hanging up her stethoscope after over 30 years of practice and bonding with your pets. Dr. Susie Peters is officially retiring. In addition to her regular job at the clinic, Dr. Peters also volunteered at Urban Wildlife Care and the Ontario Turtle Conservation Center. Her final day will be Monday, with a celebration planned in early September. Unauthorized Botox and filler have been seized in Hamilton. Health Canada says the unauthorized injectable products were seized from Diosa Beauty and Wellness Lounge on Wellington. It says counterfeit health products carry additional safety risks, including infection, scarring, allergic reactions, and other serious adverse outcomes. An agreement has been made that will allow additional casino operators to enter the gaming market in the Niagara region. The deal is considered a major milestone in the province's Destination Niagara strategy. The redevelopment of the historic Toronto Power Generating Station into a five-star boutique hotel is also moving ahead, with a new phase of construction set to start in October. The Niagara West MPP is hosting his annual summer barbecue. Sam Oosterhoff says the first 100 families to show up at Jordan Lions Park at noon tomorrow will receive a free soccer ball. There will also be free food, refreshments, cornhole, and live music. It's all about sunflowers in Niagara. The Sunflower Festival is happening at the Wine Company event space in Beamsville both tomorrow and Sunday. It raises funds in support of Ukraine. You can also celebrate 200 years of Port Dalhousie at Summerfest in Lakeside Park tomorrow, with a full day of music, vendors, food, and fun. In sports, the Blue Jays open a series against the Yankees tonight and are sitting two games back of the American League's third and final wildcard berth. In the CFL, the Red Blacks visit the Blue Bombers. The Ticats play the Rough Riders tomorrow. In the NFL preseason, it's the Dolphins versus the Commanders, Broncos taking on the Falcons, and Buccaneers visiting the Jets. Hamilton Forge FC will face Cavalry tomorrow. Weather is next.
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2: Of sun and cloud today with a high of 27. A few clouds tonight with a low of 15. Tomorrow, more sunshine with a high of 25 and a Humidex near 30. Then showers roll in Sunday with a high of 25 and some sunshine Monday with a high of 27.

The greatest hits of all time in another summer of peace, love, and music. Stan Peters, Ramona, here with Ted Yates on your Friday afternoon. And coming up in a few minutes from now, the answer to my tune teaser. Right now, I got a great song from One Hit Wonders Thunderclap Newman, a song that was produced by the Who's Pete Townsend. This song reached number one in Britain.

0: The greatest hits of all time, Chilliwack and California Girl, here with Tad Yates on your Friday afternoon. And now the answer to my tune teaser. I posted 5 classic hits on our Facebook page. What's the connection? Well, the answer is 5 of the many music acts that performed at Woodstock, which began 3 days of peace, love, and music on tomorrow's date, August 15th, 1969. Here they are. Number 1, Foxy Lady by Jimi Hendrix. 2, Pinball Wizard, The Who. 3, Piece of My Heart by Janis Joplin. 4, Somebody to Love by Jefferson Airplane. And 5, Woodstock by Crosby, Stills, Nash, and Young. So the answer being 5 of the many music acts that performed at Woodstock, the most celebrated outdoor rock concert of all time, which began 3 days of peace, love, and music on tomorrow's date, August 15th, 1969. Coming up next, the one big Four Seasons hit that did not feature Frankie Valli on lead vocals. It featured drummer Jerry Pulci, who sang lead on this number one hit from 1976. Yours in just a moment.
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8: A mix of sun and cloud today with a high of 27. A few clouds tonight with a low of 15. Tomorrow, more sunshine with a high of 25 and a Humidex near 30. Then showers roll in Sunday with a high of 25 and some sunshine Monday with a high of 27.

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the greatest hits of all time, Alice Cooper, Hello, Hooray, It's a Friday, and school's out, at least until next month. And next month, Alice Cooper is in concert in Niagara Falls at the OLG stage, Falls View Casino. Good afternoon, I'm Ted Yates. Posted this on our Facebook page for you today. Name a song that sounds outdated these days. One that comes to mind right away for me is Disco Duck. Rick Deese and this cast of idiots. What's yours? It's on our Facebook page. Looking forward to your answer. Let's party now with Dexy's Midnight Runners. Come on, Eileen. In another summer of peace and love.

I woke last night to the sound of thunder. How far off, I sat and wondered. Started humming a song from 1962. Ain't it funny how the night moves, when you just don't seem to have as much to lose. Strange how the night moves.

0: The greatest hits of all time. Good afternoon, I'm Chad Yates with Bob Seger's Night Moves. The song that was produced by Jack Richardson, the guy who produced the Guess Who's biggest hits. And that was recorded in Toronto. Lots happening this weekend, including tomorrow, the Port Weller Community Picnic. It's a huge event Saturday afternoon at Club LaSalle, Arthur Street in St. Catharines from noon to 5. Free admission. There's three bands performing, including Figure 4 from 3 to 5. Free pony rides, free bouncers. There's family shows, including Ashtar the Magician at 1 and 3 and Reptile Kingdom Canada at 2 and 4. It all takes place Port Weller at Arthur Street on the Club LaSalle grounds. It's going to be a fun one. More info on this and many other local events can be found at 88.5thelake.fm in our events calendar. Just ahead, the original song by the band that Joan Baez had a major hit with later on. It's up right after a track about a train that's the best, right here on 88.5, The Lake.
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7: Finishing the week in Grimsby with some sunshine and a high of 27 degrees. A few clouds tonight with a low of 15. Tomorrow, mix of sun and cloud, high of 25, Humidex near 30, then showers on Sunday with a high of 25.

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the Everly Brothers, Wake Up Little Susie from 1957. They were among the very first to be inducted into the Rock and Roll Hall of Fame back in 1986, the first year of inductions. Good afternoon, I'm Ted Yates. With Toto's Rosanna, one of the songs they'll be performing at the RBC Amphitheater later this month, August 30th. The triple bill, along with the Romantics and the Christopher Cross, too.

It's of all time, Prism, Spaceship Superstar. And coming up after 2, it's Rockin' Ray Michaels and the Beach Party tonight at 8 with Daryl McLean featuring Elvis Presley songs every hour. I'm Chad Yates, and I posted on our Facebook page, do you or did you play any of the games at carnivals? We're in that season right now, and by the way, the CNE opens 1 week from today. Some of the answers, and they're fun answers. Remember, how many of these did you play, or did you play any of them? Darts on the balloons, the fish pond, yeah, a winner every time there, the gun shooting water into the clown's mouth, knock down the bottles, the birthday game, whack-a-mole, the ring toss, tossing nickels into the glass plates or bowls. That looked a lot easier than it was. But then again, you could say that about all of these games. Also, the shooting gallery, crown and anchor, and skee ball. Yes, yeah, some of the great games at carnivals. Although many of us saved our money for the rides and the food. That's what it was all about, wasn't it? Coming up, the Beatles with a great song from the Rooftop Sessions from 1969, right after the one hit by Alvin Bishop. Although, it's Mickey Thomas, later of Starship fame, who sings lead on it. It leads the next set of the greatest hits of all time right after this.

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5: A mix of sun and cloud today with a high of 27. A few clouds tonight with a low of 15. Tomorrow, more sunshine with a high of 25 and a Humidex near 30. Then showers roll in Sunday with a high of 25 and some sunshine Monday with a high of 27.

You don't have to play in a band to know a good song when you hear one. She's super freaky. Playing the greatest hits of all time. 88.5 The Lake.

greatest hits of all time, Charity Brown, you beat me to the punch. Is it peach punch? After all, there's lots of local peaches that are delicious this time of the year. Good afternoon, I'm Ted Yates. Marvin Gaye, what's going on? Oh, we'll tell you. Just keep it here. Also, go to our events calendar on our website to find out what's going on.

0: The greatest hits of all time. Good afternoon. It's a five-man electrical band. Signs, signs everywhere in the signs, like those orange signs that show a person holding a shovel. Yeah, construction signs, detour signs, and there's a signpost straight ahead. Your next stop, the Rock and Ray Michaels Zone. It's a fun zone for your Friday right after 2 o'clock, and tonight at 8, it's the Beach Party with Daryl McLean featuring Elvis. And let's see now. Coming up tomorrow morning, it's Pauly Morris to start your Saturday. I'll be with you right after that, and please give me your answer to my posting on our Facebook page today. Name a song that sounds outdated these days. I'm looking forward to your answer, and we'll go over some of the answers tomorrow afternoon right here on 88.5 The Lake, playing the greatest.
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6: Finishing the week in Grimsby with some sunshine and a high of 27 degrees. A few clouds tonight with a low of 15. Tomorrow, mix of sun and cloud, high of 25, Humidex near 30, then showers on Sunday with a high of 25.

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17: Good afternoon, all the weekend just around the corner. Stephen, all after last night's filet mignons,
18: yes, sir.
17: Three. He ate three with mashed potatoes on the side and asparagus. Oh.

0: Happy Friday, everybody. Stephen, all good there?
1: Yes, sir.
0: You had a good night's sleep?
1: Yes, sir.
0: You ate like a pig last night?
1: Yes, sir.
0: I just want you to know, okay? And thanks for helping do the dishes before you split, you know?
1: Yes, sir.
0: That was awfully kind of you, you
1: know? Yes, sir.
0: Yeah, exactly. Oh, man, this guy. And talk about ETH. Holy. Do you know how much I paid for those filet mignons? Those things are expensive. Holy moly. It's all right. As long as we eat and we have a full belly, I guess that's what's important, right, in life. Okay. Time for the spin of the day. Y'all set to go there, bro.
1: I'm ready,
0: all
1: sir.
0: All right, so let's roll it. Hit the big red button, please.
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0: First time for you and a first time for me. Here it is. Listen very carefully. There it is. Okay, I got to hear that one again. But you can take it to the Facebook page if you think you know what that is. All right, and at 10 to 5, we're going to read all your answers. And then if you get it correct, you take home the weekend bragging rights. Good luck.
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1: Rock and Rage Radar weather forecast. Sun and cloud for the balance of this Friday afternoon. Partly cloudy tonight, down at 15 degrees. You notice the temperature starting to change a bit overnight? Just saying. We've got sun and cloud tomorrow, Saturday. High of 25. Into Sunday, we've got some showers in our forecast and a high of 24. Right now, it's 28 degrees in Caledonia. Hamilton sitting at 28, 30 degrees in Grimsby with Katrina and the Waves on the Worldwide Rock and Ray Michaels Roadshow.

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1: Thank God it's Friday.
0: There you are. All right, 2:37 on this Friday afternoon with Rock and Ray. All right, time for another spin of the day. Listen up very carefully. We're going to bring it to you right now. Stevie, if you want to roll it, take it away. Listen carefully. There it is. Wow. Bit of a tough one today, but I'm going to try to figure out what...

0: 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It is at 2:47 now. By the way, today is National Creamsicle Day.
1: Yeah.
0: And on the Facebook page, you will see that I post, you know, what is your favorite flavor of creamsicle? I like orange. I like blue. I like them all. I like them all. So, I mean, you know, creamsicles are just delish. So let me know what your favorite, maybe you got a couple of favorites, something different, you know. Let me know on the Facebook page, a different flavor creamsicle. All right. Coming up at 3:20, the Rock and Ray Michaels Impossible Question of the Day. So stand by for that, brought to you by G's. Couple of the answers on the Facebook page about the creamsicles. Alice says, I love lemon yellow and lime green, our favorites. Lakeshore Dale says, orange creamsicles with vanilla ice cream inside. I mean, that's the only way you can have it, right? That's the best, right? Annette said, I love a creamsicle. Yes, me too. Me too. So, Stephen, you like creamsicles, right?
2: Yes, sir.
0: There's not too much you don't like.
2: No, sir.
0: Okay. All right. Time for another spin of the day on this Friday afternoon. So listen up very carefully. Here's your quick hit sample. There it is. Head to the Facebook page right now. Good luck at 10 to 5.
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0: Rock and Ray's radar weather. What you see is what you get for the balance of this Friday afternoon. Partly cloudy tonight. We'll dip down to 15 degrees. Tomorrow, sun, cloud, high of 25. Humidex will feel like 28 degrees. Then into Sunday, things kind of dampen up a bit. We got some showers in our forecast and a high of 24. And a quick sneak peek to Monday. Sun, little cloud, slight chance of a shower and 26. Right now, Beamsville, 30 degrees. 28 in Dunville. Grimsby, also 30 degrees with Santana on the Worldwide Rock and Ray Michaels Roadshow.

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1: 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And if you go to the Facebook page, my Watching Your Highways and Byways videos, I want to know what your weekend plans are going to be. What are you doing this weekend? There's all kinds of things going on, all kinds of outdoor events going on. Which one will you be attending? Maybe you're just going to stay home and relax. You can do that as well, too. But if you're doing anything, you know, whatever. Let me know your plans on the Facebook page. Time for another spin of the day on this Friday afternoon as we push closer towards the impossible question brought to you by our friends at G's Hairstyling, Gifts, and More, 25 Cayuga Street North in Cayuga. All right, Stephen, if you want to roll it, here is your quick hit sample. Listen carefully. There it is. Take it to the Facebook page right now. Good luck at 10 to 5.
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0: Greatest hits of all time. There's Chester on the Road Show with Rock and Ray Michaels on this Friday afternoon. It is now 3:19, and it is time for the Impossible Question, brought to you by our friends at Cheese Hairstyling, Gifts, and More. Royal salute to our fans on the StarCam and wherever you're listening from on any device around the universe this afternoon. Thank you for listening to that. I have heard rumor that even the aliens like listening to the show. I'm just saying, right? Okay. Steven's chuckling now. All right, let's roll it. It's time for the Impossible Question.
1: And now. It's time for Tabloid Trash.
0: Okay, and our all-star guest today is Sharon. Give her a like, won't you, please, on the Facebook page. The Impossible Question, please do not Google, search just off the top of your head. Do not look the answer up, please. The goal's like this today, brought to you by our friends at G's Hairstyling. This word officially entered the English language. I got to learn to speak. This word officially entered the English language in 1842. What is it? Now, you can call my Starlines. Would love to hear from you on this Friday afternoon. Or you can post on the Facebook page. Get your answer into us now. Good luck.
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greatest hits of all time, and Britton Cummings and Stan Tall with Rock and Ray Michaels on your Friday afternoon. It is 3:37 now, and we've got the question coming up in a second.

The impossible question brought to you by your friends at G's Hairstyle and Gifts and More, 25 Cayuga Street North in Cayuga, goes like this today. This word officially entered the English language in 1842. All right. What is it? Star lines are open, 1-866-929-2556. Or you can post on the Facebook page. Please do not look the answer up, and good luck. Here's the Human League and Don't You Want Me on the Worldwide Rockin' Ray Michaels Roadshow.

0: the Road Show on this Friday afternoon with Rockin' Ray Michaels. Good afternoon. It is now 3:49, and it's time to find out what you had to say for the impossible question.
1: And now, it's time for Tabloid Trash.
0: All right, today's question went like this. Brought to you by our friends at G's Hairstyling, Gifts and More at 25 Cayuga Street North in beautiful downtown Cayuga. All right, this word officially entered the English language in 1842, and I asked you, what is it? So we're going to head over to the Facebook page here. Let me just change my screen here, Stephen. Sorry about that. Okay, so let's see what you had to say. We're going to go there right now. Sorry, just changing some pages here. This is live radio, folks. Live radio. Nothing fake about this show, that's for sure. Okay, all right, so here we go. So we're going to go to the Facebook page right now and find out what you had to say. And of course, my answers are not showing up. Okay, here they are. I got them, Stevie. Okay, don't panic. Everything's under control. We got it under control. So let's see here. Graham says, I'm going with Chartle. It might have been Dickens or Lewis Carroll. Okay. Mary Ellen, my good friend, says, how about moonshine? Cheers, Rockin' Ray. You too. Thank you, Mary Ellen. Lakeshore Dale, gadzooks. Different. Diane says, clockwomble. Clockwomble? Okay. All right. We're making up words here. All right. Drew says, the F-bomb. Have a great weekend. You too, buddy. Let's hear. My buddy Bob says, immigrant. Anthony says, fire. Maureen says, maid. George says, shut up. That's two words, George, just saying, okay? Crystal says, toilet. Kathy said, telegraph. All right, and we're going to go over to Holly now. If you were trying to get through on the phone lines, apparently we're having difficulties, some technical difficulties with the phone, so they're not working, and I apologize for that. But Holly is standing by right now. Holly, what do you think it is? Go ahead.
2: Well, I doubt the word is creamsicle.
0: No.
2: It's going to be something simple, like hello. Actually, that's a good guess. Hello.
0: Okay, thank you very much. Let's find out what the actual answer is this afternoon. This word officially entered the English language in 1842. What is it? The correct answer is dinosaur. Dinosaur is today's answer for the impossible question. Thank you, everyone. We'll do it again Monday. 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
0: Rock and Ray's radar weather, sun and cloud for the balance of this afternoon, but some places are getting partly cloudy skies. Tonight we have, let's see here. Partly cloudy skies down to 15 degrees tomorrow. Sun and cloud, high of 25, humidex 28. Sunday, some showers in our forecast and a high of 24. And a quick peek at Monday, sun and cloud, slight chance of a shower, high of 26. Currently 28 in Dunnville, Beamsville, and Grimsby, both sitting at 30 degrees on the Worldwide Rock and Ray Michaels Roadshow.

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The Road Show coming up next at 4. The information update on your Friday. And stand by. Holly Lynn brings it to you here on the Worldwide Rock and Ray Michaels Road Show. 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
1: Good afternoon. It is 4 o'clock. I'm Holly Lynn. This is 88.5 The Lake News. Here's what's making news this hour. Grimsby wants more financial assistance to help those affected deal with damage from the severe flooding. Town Council asked the province to review and expand available disaster assistance programs to better reflect the impacts experienced by residents, businesses, farms, and municipalities. At the local level, staff are investigating the potential for a flood assistance rebate or grant program as part of the 2027 budget process. Starting Monday, the province is bringing in new measures to strengthen the province's bail system. The province says these new measures will improve bail compliance, keep violent repeat offenders behind bars, and make it easier for the province to collect bail payments. U.S. Trade Representative Jamison Greer says Canada will have to lift its retaliatory measures in order to avoid new American tariffs. Greer described talks with his Canadian colleagues as being constructive ahead of a new round of 50% tariffs set to go into effect next week. A Conservative MP is launching a legal fight to avoid an annual pay raise given to members of Parliament. However, the House of Commons says Mike Dawson is legally required to accept the money. Dawson said he made his request because he believes elected officials should demonstrate fiscal restraint and solidarity with ordinary Canadians. As of April, members of Parliament made a base salary of nearly $218,000. And it's all about sunflowers in Niagara. The Sunflower Festival happens in Beamsville both tomorrow and Sunday, raising funds in support of Ukraine. You can also celebrate 200 years of Port Dalhousie at Summerfest in Lakeside Park tomorrow with a full day of music, vendors, food, and fun. The Blue Jays send Shane Bieber to the mound tonight in Toronto for the opener of a three-game series with the New York Yankees. The Yankees sit second in the AL East and currently hold the first American League wild card spot. The Jays sit two games back of the third wild card. Tonight's game is on Apple TV. And week 11 of the CFL continues tonight. The Ottawa Redblacks still don't have a win. They're in Winnipeg. The Ticats host the Rough Riders tomorrow. Weather is next.
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3: Rock and Rain's radar weather. We got a partly cloudy sky this evening and overnight down to 15 degrees. Tomorrow, sun and cloud to kick off the weekend with some sunshine in the morning. High of 25 degrees. Humidex will feel like 28. Sunday, some showers. High of 24. Monday, sun cloud. Slight chance of a shower and a high of 26 degrees. Currently, Dunnville 27, Beamsville 30, and Grimsby sitting at 29 degrees. 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
1: And a good afternoon with you till 8 o'clock tonight here on the Worldwide Rock and Ray Michaels Roadshow. 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That's this evening, and again tomorrow night, 8 to midnight with Daryl's Beach Party here. It is 4:18, time for another spin of the day. Get your answer on the Facebook page, please. We're about a half hour away from identifying today's spin of the day. So listen carefully. Steve and brother, roll it. Here it is. There it is. Head to the Facebook page right now. All right. I think I got this one. But we'll find out at 10 to 5 when I tell you what I think it is. Coming up, more of the greatest hits of all time and the forecast coming up after these.
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1: Rock and Ray's radar weather forecast. We have a partly cloudy sky this evening and overnight down to 15 degrees. Tomorrow, sun and cloud and a high of 25. Humidex will feel like 28 into Sunday. Some showers and a high of 24. Looking to Monday, sun and cloud. Very slight chance of a shower. High of 26. Currently, it is 27 degrees in Cayuga. Grimsby, 29. St. Catharines, 30 degrees with Wham! 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

Thank you, Mr. Jingle Singer. All right, 426 now with Rock and Ray on the Friday Road Show. And while you're up on the Facebook page posting your guess for the spin of the day, let me know what your weekend plan is. You'll see my video up there. You're watching your highways and byways. All right, so you go up there and tell me what you're doing this weekend. What are your plans? Doing anything special? Let us know. All right, if you're doing nothing, let us know. What's your weekend plan? All right, time now for your second last spin of the day quick hit sample. Here it is. Listen very carefully. Roll it, Stephen. There it is. Take it to the Facebook page right now. You got one more coming up. One more spin sample. Good luck, everyone. If you think you know what it is, get to the Facebook page. Post your answer now. Jumping back to 72 now with the Doobie Brothers and listen to the music on the Worldwide Rock and Ray Michaels Road Show.

Peters. Dan Peters on the Worldwide Rock and Ray Michaels Roadshow, playing in the band on a Friday afternoon. It is 4:33 now. Some great concerts coming up. August 18th, Deep Purple, Kansas, Jefferson Starship, performing at the RBC Amphitheater. Going to be an awesome show. August 25th, Glass Tiger at the C&E Band Show. And then on August 28th, we've got Bryan Adams at the TD Coliseum. So lots of great concerts still to come your way as summer continues to simmer on. So embrace these wonderful temperatures and the sunshine and a little bit of rain now and then, but the plants and the grass need it. So, you know, look at it that way, right? Try to keep on a positive note. All right, just that flooding water is not good stuff. A little sprinkle, okay. We can deal with that, but the other stuff, no. All right, time now for your final spin of the day on this Friday afternoon with Rock and Ray. Listen carefully. Here it is. And get your answer on the Facebook page. Roll it. There it is. Take it to the Facebook page right now. Good luck, 10 to 5. And I'll tell you what I think it is as well. All coming your way here on the Worldwide Roadshow. Good luck, everyone. Here are the Beatles.

0: Cooper Brothers on the Worldwide Rockin' Ray Michaels Roadshow Friday afternoon, helping you make it to your kingdom of chillaxation. That's right. You can let me know what you're doing this weekend. What are your weekend plans? On the Facebook page, my Watching Your Highways and Byways video, you'll see it up there. Just let us know what you plan on doing this weekend. All right? Okay, coming up next, you know what we're doing. Well, we're going to read all your answers for the spin of the day, and we're wishing each and every one of you a good luck for the bragging rights. Next.
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0: 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Rockin' Ray's radar and weather, partly cloudy tonight, down to 15 degrees. Tomorrow we have sun cloud, high of 25. Humidex will feel like 28 Sunday. Showers in our forecast and a high of 24 Monday. Back to the old rock and roll pile. Sun and cloud, there is a slight chance of showers and a high of 26 degrees currently. 30 degrees in West Lincoln, Grimsby 30 degrees. It's 29 degrees in Cayuga. 4:51, it's that time of the day. All right, time for the spin of the day, and we're going to head over to the Facebook page right now and find out what you think it is. All right, right off the top, Diane says, stay just a little bit longer. Maurice Williams and the Zodiacs. John says, hey, Ray, enjoying the tunes this afternoon. Thanks. I believe the spin of the day is Run Around Sue by Dion. Thank you so much, John. Same to you. Francis, hey, happy Friday, Rockin' Ray. I think the song is I'm a Believer by the Monkees. Have a great weekend. You too, Francis. Thank you. Lakeshore Dale, Heartbreak Hotel by Elvis Presley. Jamie, 5 o'clock world by the Vogues. Stacy says 5 o'clock world by the Vogues. Steven says 5 o'clock by the 5 o'clock world by the Vogues. Jason said 5 o'clock world by the Vogues. Sonia says sounds like 5 o'clock world by the Vogues. Phil said the Vogues, 5 o'clock world. Chantel says Run Around Sue Dion. Helen says Run Around Sue by Dion. Lynn says Dion, Run Around Sue. Anthony, Help Me, Rhonda by the Beach Boys. Kelly, What I Like About You, The Romantics. I like that song too. Kathy, Don't You Forget About Me by Simple Minds. My buddy Bob says 5 o'clock world, Vogues. Charlie says Kung Fu Fighting, Carl Douglas. Run Around Sue by Dion, and that's it. Jeff says Heartbeat Hotel by Elvis Presley. It's a Heartbreak Hotel. Justin said Heartbreak Hotel by Elvis Presley. Have a great weekend, brother. You too, my friend. Thank you so much. All right. Steven, are you all set to go there? You ready?
9: I'm ready, sir.
0: Okay. Time to hit the big red button.
10: Spin of the day with Rock and Ray.
0: My guest today is also the Vogue's 5 o'clock world. That is my guess, because that little bit of a yell kind of gave it away today, Stephen. Just saying. Roll it. And we have Wiener. beers today. Lots of them. All right, way to go. All right, if you said 5 o'clock, world of Vogue, you got it right.

0: Well, congratulations to all those that got the correct answer today. The Vogues in 5 o'clock world. Way to go. Way to go. That was, you know, and I feel very special because I got one today, too. Steven?
1: Yes, sir.
0: Thank you. All right. Great job, by the way, too, buddy.
1: Yes, sir.
0: All right. So thank you, everyone, for your guesses. We'll do it again Monday right after 2 p.m. when the show starts. Rock and Rage Worldwide Spin of the Day. I feel special, and so should you. All right. Thank you, everyone. Way to go. Good call.

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2: Good afternoon. It is 5 o'clock. I'm Holly Lynn. This is 88.5 The Lake News. Here's what's making news this hour. Grimsby is taking more action to help with flood recovery efforts. Council wants the province to review and expand available disaster assistance programs, while the town is also looking into the potential for a flood assistance rebate or grant program as part of next year's budget process. Grimsby is still cleaning up, along with Lincoln and St. Catharines, following a series of torrential downpours. The province is making moves aimed at keeping dangerous people behind bars. Starting Monday, there will be new measures in place. They say they will improve bail compliance, keep violent repeat offenders behind bars, and make it easier for the province to collect bail payments. Unifor says Stellantis is considering the closure and sale of its Brampton assembly plant, which has been idled since 2023. The Brampton plant was to be retooled for Jeep production before the company paused the plan and said it was moving production to the U.S. Unifor says its agreement with the automaker states it must provide no less than 1 year's notice in the event of a closure or sale. The Ford government is getting a green light to remove bike lanes in Toronto. The Ontario Court of Appeal overturned a lower court ruling that found the plan created an unconstitutional risk to cyclist safety. The ruling says there is no charter right to bike lanes, and the government is free to change or repeal policy choices made by previous governments. U.S. Trade Representative Jameson Greer says Canada will have to lift its retaliatory measures in order to avoid new American tariffs. Greer described talks with his Canadian colleagues as being constructive ahead of a new round of 50% tariffs set to go into effect next week. And another busy weekend to enjoy the community where you live. The Sunflower Festival is happening in Beamsville both tomorrow and Sunday. That's in support of Ukraine. There will be live music, food, and fun in Port Dalhousie as it celebrates 200 years at Summerfest in Lakeside Park tomorrow. The Blue Jays open a series against the Yankees tonight in Toronto and sit two games back of the American League's third and final wild card spot. In the CFL, the Red Blacks visit the Blue Bombers, while the Ticats play the Rough Riders tomorrow. Weather is next.
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4: Rock and Range radar weather forecast. We got a partly cloudy sky this evening, down at 15 degrees overnight. Tomorrow, sun and cloud, high of 25. Humidex will feel like 28. Sunday, showers and 24. Monday, sun and cloud, there is a chance of a shower, high reaching 26 degrees. Currently, it's 27 degrees in Caledonia, 28 in Hamilton, 29 degrees in Grimsby. It's 5:05.
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Yes, indeed. Good afternoon. 20 minutes after 5 on the Friday drive home, helping you make it to your kingdom of chillaxation. On the way at 5:30, must be true if you heard it on the radio. Scotty B's in with not headline news. We're going to hear about a surge in eye injuries. Yeah, we'll find out why, what happened there. Also, this bride, she wrote her favorite... you have to wait till 5:30. Yeah, you're not going to believe what you wrote. Anyway, there's more to it. All right, that's all coming to you at 5:30. And of course, being a Freaky Friday, the wieners of the week.

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6: Rock and Rain's radar weather forecast. We got a little cloud this evening, down to 15 degrees. Tomorrow, sun and cloud 25. Sunday, showers 24. Right now, it's 27 in Caledonia, 27 in Hamilton, 29 degrees in Grimsby.

0: Greatest hits of all time at 5:32. Ian Thomas on the road show with Rock and Ray. All right, it is time now for that fun, entertaining feature we call...
1: It must be true, because I heard it on the radio. It must be true, it must be true.
0: All right, Scotty B's in. That's all yours, brother.
2: This is not headline news. Today is National Financial Awareness Day. For most, it's a day to be aware that we have zero finances. It's National Tattoo Removal Day, when people remove a tattoo they greatly regret, like the Jets logo. Steve Martin turns 81 today, which means he's finally the age he's looked since he was 35. Netflix extended Seinfeld for 5 more years, so yada, yada, yada. And the first Tilt-A-Whirl was built 100 years ago this summer, which doesn't explain how the one you ride every summer doesn't tilt or whirl. This is not headline news on the Rock and Ray Michaels Roadshow.
0: Thank you very much, Scotty B. All right, here it is. There is a surge in eye injuries. Surge is, after... The United Kingdom witnessed a rare solar eclipse.
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0: All right, very dangerous. Don't do that, okay? You know, like, you know, your naked eye, you don't want to be looking at the solar eclipse. Not a good thing to do, right?
4: As soon as my clothes come off, I'm no longer nervous.
0: No, I meant naked eye. Naked eye. All right. Now, here's the story about the bride. She rode, are you ready for this? I know Elsie's going to love this one here. Elsie. She rode her favorite cow down the aisle during her wedding.
5: She's a brown Swiss. She's 5.5 years old and pretty much my best friend. So people ride their horses, so why can't you ride a cow? And we're having a half-ass free break to milk the cows. So me and Michael will be milking the cows as normal on our wedding day. Yeah. Everyone else carries on partying and we'll be milking. And we'll join them back at 7.
0: Elsie says that's utterly incredible. Just saying. Time for the wieners of the week. Here's the guy and woman. They had to switch shirts to be allowed into a restaurant.
6: There's a restaurant that won't allow him to wear sleeveless, but I can, so we're switching.
7: Yeah.
6: I can't believe we're doing this.
8: He looks so good in my shirt, you guys. Look at this. Do a little walk.
0: Hey! All right. Final wiener of the week. How to eat a club sandwich.
9: How to eat a club sandwich. Now, you should know by now that we don't use a knife on bread. There are exceptions. This is one of them. So we're going to take our knife and fork, and from the side closest to us, from the bottom of the club sandwich, we can cut a portion off and eat.
0: And there you have it. And that's what we call, of course, it must be true if you heard it on the radio.
1: It must be true, because I heard it on the radio. It must be true, it must be true.
0: How to eat a club sandwich. There you go, and it's done. Tom Petty on the Friday Roadshow, helping you make it to your kingdom of chillaxation. She's

0: afternoon. Oh, yes. Yes, it is Friday, and the weekend is upon us now with Rock and Ray. It is time for celebrity birthday shout-outs.
1: There's no business like show business, the slimiest business we know.
0: All right, who's celebrating today? Let's see here. Tim Tebow is 39 today. Spencer Pratt, 43. Mila Kunis is 43. Halle Berry, 60. Susan Olsen, a.k. Cindy Brady, 65. Everything's about Masha. Okay. Magic Johnson, 67, and Steve Martin celebrating his 81st birthday today. Now, it's time for the big ones. Local celebrity birthday shout-outs with Rock and Ray's Retro Rockers. Boys, take it away. Happy birthday going out to Albert Barrowbeck, Steve Ansi, Sam Caleri, who's a great Elvis tribute artist, a friend of mine, lives up in Keswick, Mark Sean Orr, and Glenn Aitchison, all celebrating birthdays today. Now, if you have a birthday or you know someone celebrating, all you have to do is go to the website, email me the information, and we'll include you or that individual in celebrity birthday shoutouts.
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0: Rock and Ray's radar weather forecast. We got a partly cloudy sky tonight, down at 15 degrees. Tomorrow, sun and cloud. High of 25 with a humidex hovering around 28. That's what it's going to feel like. Sunday, showers roll in, high of 24. Then on Monday, as we head back to the old regular routine at the Rock Pile, sun and cloud and a chance of a shower, high of 26 degrees. Currently, it's 29 in Beamsville, 29 in Grimsby. Dunville, 27 degrees. It's 5:52 on the Worldwide Friday evening. 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

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Rockin' and rolling with you till 8 o'clock tonight. You've no sugar tonight. But guess who?

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2: Good evening. It is 6 o'clock. I'm Holly Lynn. This is 88.5 The Lake News. Here's what's making news this hour. Grimsby wants more financial assistance to help those affected deal with damage from the severe flooding. Town Council has asked the province to review and expand available disaster assistance programs to better reflect the impacts experienced by residents, businesses, farms, and municipalities. At the local level, staff are investigating the potential for a flood assistance rebate or possible grant program as part of the 2027 budget process. Starting Monday, the province is bringing in new measures to strengthen Ontario's bail system. The province says these new measures will improve bail compliance, keep violent repeat offenders behind bars, and make it easier for the province to collect bail payments. U.S. Trade Representative Jameson Greer says Canada will have to lift its retaliatory measures in order to avoid new American tariffs. Greer described talks with his Canadian colleagues as being constructive ahead of a new round of 50% tariffs set to go into effect next week. A Conservative MP is launching a legal fight to avoid an annual pay raise given to members of Parliament. However, the House of Commons says Mike Dawson is legally required to accept the money. Dawson said he made his request because he believes elected officials should demonstrate fiscal restraint and solidarity with ordinary Canadians. As of April, members of Parliament made a base salary of nearly $218,000. Ontario's top court is clearing the way for the province to remove bike lanes in Toronto. This overturns a lower court ruling that found the plan created an unconstitutional risk to cyclist safety. Luigi Mangione is pleading guilty to federal stalking charges in the killing of the CEO of United Healthcare. Mangione entered the plea today. This resolves one of two cases against him in connection with Brian Thompson's death. And it's all about the sunflowers in Niagara. The Sunflower Festival happens in Beamsville both tomorrow and Sunday, raising funds in support of Ukraine. You can also celebrate 200 years of Port Dalhousie at Summerfest in Lakeside Park tomorrow with a full day of music, vendors, food, and fun. The Blue Jays send Shane Bieber to the mound tonight for the opener of a three-game series with the New York Yankees. The Yankees sit second in the AL East and currently hold the first American League wildcard spot. The Jays, they sit two games back of the third wild card. Tonight's game is on Apple TV. And week 11 of the CFL continues. Tonight, the Ottawa Red Blacks are in Winnipeg. The Red Blacks still don't have a win. The Ticats, they host the Rough Riders tomorrow. Weather is next.
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4: Partly cloudy tonight, lows out at 15. Tomorrow, sun and cloud, high of 25. Humidex will feel like 28. Sunday, showers in 24. Monday, sun and cloud, there is a chance of a shower, high 26. I'm Rockin' Ray Michaels. 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

0: Greatest hits of all time on your Friday evening with the Eurythmics, and Sweet Dreams Are Made of This. Bachman Turner Overdrive, Albert Hammond, The Who in there. You know, I've seen The Who, and I know I've talked about this before. I've seen them in concert. Man, that is one concert. If you get a chance to check it out, if they ever go on tour again, I strongly suggest you go and get some tickets and see that show. Absolutely phenomenal. Wild Cherry with Rob Parisi off the top, and play that funky music. 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
0: Gladys Knight in the pits now. The best thing that ever happened to me. 1974 on the Worldwide Roadshow. Good Friday evening.

so your heart broke. You sit around moping, crying, crying. 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

0: It is the Road Show on this Friday evening here on 88.5 The Lake with Rock and Ray Michelson. Thank you for joining us. Hey, coming up on Monday afternoon, just after 2, we will pick it up again, and that is Rock and Ray's Worldwide Spin of the Day, where I play a real quick hit sample during the afternoon. It goes on every hour. And then at 10 to 5 in the afternoon, we read all your guesses. And if you get it correct, you take home the bragging rights. So we'll do it again this coming Monday, just after 2, Rock and Ray's Worldwide Spin of the Day, right here on 88.5 The Lake. 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

0: 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The greatest hits
1: of all time. Well, we're into the weekend. Hope everyone has a super safe one. Whatever you do, it's safety in the front seat. Asia Now and Heat of the Moment on the Rock and Ray Michaels Road Show. I never meant to

0: greatest hits of all time on your Friday evening here with the Rock and Ray Michaels Worldwide Roadshow. Thank you for joining us there. That's Pagliaro. What the hell I got? Hey, coming up, more of the greatest hits of all time. And of course, 8 o'clock tonight, Daryl's Beach Party hits the airwaves. So stand by for that. And you can call in and request and dedicate some tunes, whatever. 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And I've got more of the greatest hits of all time coming your way next.
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7: 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Rock and Ray Michaels.
0: All right, let's ask ourselves here. Do you remember high school? Everybody renamed this song. My Sharona, My Bologna was the popular one. Yeah, My Bologna. It's the Knack on your Friday night here on the Worldwide Rock and Ray Michaels Roadshow.

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0: On the Worldwide Roadshow. That's just about it for me on this Friday evening. Stand by. Daryl McLean's Beach Party is coming up next, and you'll be able to call in and request and do dedications and stuff like that. Want to mention some of the great concerts coming up. This Tuesday, Deep Purple, Kansas, Jefferson Starship at the RBC Amphitheater. Going to be a great concert. Coming up when the Exos, that's right, the X. Let's go to the X. August 25th, Glass Tiger at the C&E Band Show. August 28th, Bryan Adams at the TD Coliseum. And August 28th, we've got Kool & the Gang, and that is happening at the OLG stage at the Falls View Casino. So lots of great concerts still to come your way. Have a super fine divine Friday evening, a dynamite weekend, and I'll talk to you Sunday afternoon at 3 p.m. I'm Rockin' Ray Michaels, and remember, you are number one to me. See you again. Bye-bye.
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